If you had one shot, one opportunity to seize everything you ever wanted in one moment, would you capture it?

Back in the old days, tight like a fight, used to hang with the devil in the broad daylight. We had him root, I walk him bound, till we had him broke, we're kind of falling out. Showed me the low, you showed me the down, called it the happy low down. We used to rock some tunes with a guy named Lloyd.

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2: Oh, you know I will carry you home. Whether it's tonight or 55 years down the road. Oh, I know there's so many ways this could go.

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Just follow the instructions, and you'll be an electronic music producer in no time. 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

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You got to move to the drum. You got to move to the drum. You got to move to the drum. You got to move to the drum.